0: One. I'm Rihanna.
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1: 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Are you with me? 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

0: 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I'm Rihanna.
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1: Mama was queen of the mambo, papa was king of the Congo. 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
2: 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Think of all the stories that we could have told.

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4: This ain't no disco. 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

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Oh my, my, oh my, my love, I take one look at you, you're taking me

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